0: box of mesodermal tissue. The head of the embryo goes forward. The head falls further under the cadaver. The neural falls fused upon two cells. Here you end develops into three part brain. Early structures of the eye are now prominent. Meanwhile,
1: the egg passes down.

0: fastened against it.
1: I don't believe it's done, but
0: the pattern of the blood vessels over the head expands, supplying embryo with food and oxygen and removing waste.
1: Cell division
0: as the embryo grows, brain, eyes, and other structures develop. In position. The blastoderm